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I'm David the giant killer with heart-shaped eyes. I was naked as a soldier, far from my mother's cries.

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Even my granddad.

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1: Hi, Leila. That was a great song. I was trying to explain to you about

Sally says she's one in a million. Other people tend to agree. From her fishnet luck to her platform chucks, she's a fading Miss American dream.